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It's at 3 minutes and 35 seconds past 1 this moment and you're tuned to FM 107 Rainbow, musically yours. My name is Shamshad and this is your Monday's edition of Rainbow Rhythm. Today is 22nd of June. Today is a very special day. Yes, today is International Being You Day. The International Being You Day is a celebration of individuality, self-acceptance, and the courage to be different. Too often, people hide parts of themselves to fit in or meet expectations. This day invites everyone to step away from those pressures and enjoy the freedom of being themselves. It is not about being loud, flashy, or rebellious for the sake of it. It is about being honest. Sometimes that honesty looks like wearing bright colors and finally trying karaoke. Sometimes it looks like setting a boundary, asking for help, or quietly admitting this is what I actually like. International Being You Day began in 2021 when Dr. Dane Heer, author and co-creator of Access Consciousness, introduced this day. His 2011 book, Being You, Changing the World, inspired many. The book's success led to workshops and a movement. And 10 years later, this special day was established. At its core, the Being You message focuses on stepping out of judgment and comparison and into greater self-acknowledgement. Rather than treating difference as a problem to solve, it frames individuality as a strength and a contribution. International Being You Day also carries a simple reminder. Authenticity is not a personality type reserved for the bold. It is a skill anyone can practice one choice at a time. So enjoy this day in a beautiful way with music coming up in a row only on FM Rainbow. Right away comes up the first track. Check it out.

All Rise is a song by English boy band Blue. He was released in 21 May 2001 as the lead single from the debut album of the same name. All Rise became a hit worldwide, peaking at number 4 in the United Kingdom, number 3 in Australia, number 1 in New Zealand and number 15 in Ireland. Oh, no. Right, you are. This is Rainbow.

Top of the World is a 1972 song written and co-composed by Richard Carpenter and first recorded by American pop duo Carpenters. It also became Carpenter's second number one and 10th top 10 single on the Billboard Hot 100. This is Shimshad.

0: This moment it is Bum Bum Bum streaming.
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0: Bum Bum Bum is a track by B2K featuring PDD. It was released in October 2002 as the lead single from B2K's album Pandemonium.

Radio right now, you're enjoying K-Ironia. Bringing voice to the track, this is Jennifer Lopez. The song co-written by Julie was recorded for a second album, studio album that was in 2001. And the album was J-Lo. And you know what? The song has too much of a Latin influence. This is FM Rainbow.

This is Last First Kiss for your listening pleasure. The track is taken from the album Take Me Home, released in 2012. Take Me Home is the second album by the British-Irish boy band One Direction.

What Took You So Long is a song recorded on the album A Girl Like Me. A Girl Like Me is the debut solo studio album by English singer Emma Bunton. The album was released in 2001. And let you know, this is Rainbow Rhythm. This is FM Rainbow.

Which in English means upwards, downwards, is the fifth single from Ricky Martin's album, Will We. The album was released in 1998. Performing the track, this is the Puerto Rican singer, Ricky Martin.

This is Brown Eyes, streaming right here, right now. The track is taken from the album Survivor by Destiny's Child. Survivor is the third studio album by American pop group Destiny's Child. The track was released in 2001. And of course, lending voice to the track, this is Beyoncé.

Holding On is a song recorded for the album Me Against Myself. Me Against Myself is the debut studio album by Jay Sean, released on 8 November 2004. Kamaljit Jhooti, known professionally as Jay Sean, is a British singer and songwriter. Monster, stay tuned.

Irresistible is a song by American recording artist Jessica Simpson. It was released as the lead single from a second studio album of the same name. Instruments featured in the song include strings, synthesizers, percussion, and acoustic piano. This is Rainbow Rhythm.

This is Insatiable. Insatiable is a song by the American singer-songwriter Darren Hayes, former lead singer of the Australian duo Savage Garden. It was released as the lead single from his solo debut studio album

Almost wind up time. The clock reminds 57 minutes and 6 seconds past 1. We'll meet again day after tomorrow on Wednesday 22nd with loads of music and information to hear on FM Rainbow. Dreams and faces. Well, enjoy the last track, Born Free by Kid Rock. This is Shamshad signing off, saying Tara. Take care. Bye-bye.

Oh yes, musically yours. This is 107 FM Rainbow, exactly 6:30 by the studio clock. And yes, it's time for your daily show, Cinemagic, on FM Rainbow. Yes, Cinemagic, where you get your daily dose of information from the world of entertainment. So let's begin the show with the first track for all of you. Enjoy that. And yes, today we are going to talk about our birthday celebrity and her works and the movies that she has done. We're going to talk about that right here on 107.

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1: Oh yes, that was Johnny Orlando with a track called Wait For You. And then yes, you don't have to wait any longer. We are going to introduce our celebrity and we are going to explore her work today on Cinemagic. Exactly 6:34 by the studio clock. And yes, let me talk about her. Well, she was born on this day, 22nd of June in the year 1949. She is an American actress recognized as one of the most versatile performers of her era, and yes, she's noted for her technical precision, command of dialects, and professional longevity. Well, she is from the Yale School of Drama, holding a Bachelor's of Arts and Master's of Fine Arts. And her artistic process often includes refining her characters' dialogue so that their motivations possess a psychological depth and agency that transcend traditional, examples. Yes, I'm talking about Mary Louise Streep, Meryl Streep, as we know her popularly and professionally. Yes, she is our birthday celebrity today, and beyond her creative work, she is a prominent advocate for gender parity, labor protections, and a challenge to the influence of the male gaze in film criticism and production. Yes, Oscar, Emmy and Golden Globe award winning actress Meryl Streep is celebrating her 77th birthday today, and she has entertained audiences for nearly 50 years.

with her versatile roles, and yes, you know, she has been you know, portrayed the role of a haunted Holocaust survivor in Sophie's Choice to haughty fashion designer editor Miranda Priestly in The Devil Wears Prada and its sequel. Well, Streep, whose other credits include Out of Africa, The Bridges of Madison County, Mamma Mia, Big Little Lies, and Only Murders in the Building, has earned 3 Oscars, 4 Emmys, and 9 Golden Globe Awards so far. So let's talk about her award-winning performances today on Cinemagic. But then before that, we are going in for a track. This is by Imagine Dragons, and the track is called Nice to Meet You.

Oh yes, that was Imagine Dragons with Nice to Meet You. Exactly, yes, 6:40 by the studio clock. The show is Cinemagic and I'm Namrata with you today. And yes, today we are talking about our birthday celebrity Meryl Streep, born on this date in the year 1949. And right now we're going to talk about her award-winning performances. Yes, let's talk about Kramer versus Kramer. Yes, she had won her first Oscar and Golden Globe both for the Best Supporting Actress for her portrayal of Joan Kramer in 1979 legal drama Kramer vs. Kramer. And this also starred Dustin Hoffman, and the movie explores, you know, the complicated divorce between married couple Joan and Ted and the custody battle of their young son.

Billy, that is played by Justin Henry. And if you know the Hindi version, the Hindi adaptation of this movie was Akele Hum Akele Tum, played by Aamir Khan and Manisha Koirala. So this was inspired by Kremer versus Kremer. And yes, this movie was based on Every Con Man's novel with the same name and written and directed by Robert Benton. Well, the movie had won 4 other Oscars as well, including Best Picture, Best Director, Best Actor for Dustin Hoffman, and Best Adapted Screenplay. Well, the next one is Sophie's Choice, and here she took her 2nd Oscar and Golden Globe, both for Best Actress, for her role as Sophie in 1982 drama Sophie's Choice. Well, based on the William Styron novel, the film is written and directed by Alan J. Pakula, and co-stars Kevin Klein and Peter McNichol. Well, Sophie's Choice follows a love triangle between Sophie, played by Meryl Streep, a Holocaust survivor, her lover Nathan, played by Klein, a troubled Jewish American man, and Stingo, played by McNichol,

Well, let's talk about her third film, that is Adaptation. Here she had earned a Golden Globe for the Best Supporting Actress for her portrayal of author Susan Orlean in the 2002 comedy-drama Adaptation. And it was written by Charlie Kaufman and directed by Spike Zonze. Well, Nicolas Cage stars as a fictionalized version of Kaufman, along with a dual role of his fictional brother as well. And this movie is inspired by Kaufman's real-life struggle to adapt Orlean's book, that is The Orchid Thief, for the film. And yes, that is about Adaptation. And Meryl Streep had earned a Golden Globe for the Best Supporting Actress for this role. Going to explore and talk more about her other characters as well. Right now we are going in for a track. This is by Ollie Alexander and it's called Cupid's Bow, right here on Cinemagic on 107 FM Rainbow.

0: you.
1: Well, there's nobody like her. And yes, we are talking about Meryl Streep, a birthday celebrity born on this date in the year 1949. And we are exploring and talking about her award-winning roles. We talked about Kramer versus Kramer. We talked about adaptation, Sophie's Choice. And we also are going to talk about the next one, that is Angels in America. Well, Meryl Streep won her first Emmy and a Golden Globe, both for Outstanding Lead Actress in a Miniseries or Movie for her multiple roles in the 2003 miniseries Angels in America. Based on the Tony Kushner play, the adaptation explores Reagan-era politics, the AIDS epidemic, and more through the intersecting stories of six New York residents in the 1980s. Al Pacino, Patrick Wilson, Mary Louise Parker, Emma Thompson, Justin Kirk, Jeffrey Wright, and Ben Schenkman also starred in the series, written by Kushner and directed by Mike Nichols, who has also done The Graduate. One everyone is waiting for, The Devil Wears Prada. Well, she took home a Golden Globe Award for the Best Actress in a Motion Picture Musical or Comedy for her iconic role as a fashion magazine editor Miranda Priestly in the 2006 comedy drama The Devil Wears Prada. Well, this film follows Andy Sachs played by Anna Hathaway, and an awkward, aspiring journalist who becomes a personal assistant to the demanding Miranda as a fictional runaway magazine. Streep reprised Miranda in 2006 sequel, The Devil Wears Prada Part 2, which opened in theaters in May, and Hathaway, Emily Blunt, and Stanley Tucci also returned for the sequel, and that is Devil Wears Prada. Next one is Julie and Julia, and here she earned another Golden Globe for the Best Actress in the Motion Picture Musical or Comedy for her portrayal of the real-life author and chef Julia Child in 2009 comedy drama Julie and Julia. Well, this film is based on Child's autobiography, My Life in France, and author Julie's memoirs. And it follows the contrasting stories of Child, played by Meryl Streep as a child actor there, and Amy Adams, a New York author who attempts to cook over 500 of Child's recipe in a year. Well, we are going to explore one more, but then right after a very short song that we have lined up for you right here on Cinemagic on 107 FM Rainbow. This one is called Cozy. Enjoy it and keep listening.
2: Said I'm into you, you already knew by the way you touched my hair. Like your hand's always been there. So I dropped my guard and it hit real hard. Couldn't even make a sound. Felt the whole world slowing down.

Oh yes, that was a song called Cozy, and yes, exactly 6:53 by the studio clock, and we have 7 more precious minutes left on the show Cinema Magic, and today we are talking about Meryl Streep on her birthday, and we are exploring her award-winning performances. And yes, let's talk about the Iron Lady. Yes, Meryl Streep won an Oscar and Golden Globe for the Best Actress for her portrayal of former British Prime Minister Margaret Thatcher in 2011 biopic The Iron Lady. Written by A.B. Morgan, and the film reunited Streep with her Mamma Mia director Lloyd. Well, The Iron Lady explores Margaret Thatcher's life from her childhood in Grantham to joining the House of Commons and through her time as Prime Minister and eventual resignation. Well, the real-life Thatcher was the longest-serving British Prime Minister of the 20th century and the first woman to hold the office. Well, Jim Broadbent and Olivia Colman and Anthony Head also starred in the film, and she had done a great, wonderful job. And yes, that was about few roles that Meryl Streep has portrayed, and she's got so many Emmy Awards, Golden Globe Awards, British Academy Film Awards, Academy Awards, of course. And in 2014, she was awarded the Presidential Medal of Freedom. Well, she holds the record for the most Academy Award and Golden Globe nomination of any performer, with 21 and 34 in number, respectively. A prolific artist, her career spans over 64 films, 18 television projects, alongside more than 20 musical recordings and 30 audiobooks. So much of work that she has done, you know, and yes, she is a legend and an institution in her own right and capacity. That is Meryl Streep, our birthday celebrity, born on this date in the year 1949. Yes, we explored her work today on Cinemagic in a very short time duration, and I'm sure you guys enjoyed that one. And yes, I'll leave you with this track. Yes, I'm going to meet you once again exactly at 7:10 p.m. on Western Waves on FM Gold. And right now I'll leave you with this track. It is by Taylor Swift and it's called Faith of Ophelia. Enjoy it and keep listening to 107 FM Rainbow. You know why, people? Because we are totally, completely, musically yours.